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7: The top stories this hour. One of Sir Keir Starmer's former ministers has threatened to trigger a leadership contest if no one in his cabinet does by tomorrow. Catherine West says the Prime Minister's approach is not cutting through following disastrous election results. But the PM insists he'll lead Labour into the next general election. Former Director of Policy for the party, Andrew Fisher, says voters are not seeing change that was promised.
8: The reality is people don't feel that things have changed for the better. And that's why all that frustration and all that anger that saw the Tories booted out with their worst ever election results in 2024 has now transferred onto Labour.
7: British passengers and staff on a cruise ship at the centre of a hantavirus outbreak are being taken to a hospital on Merseyside. They'll isolate there after the ship docks in Tenerife shortly. A man's been arrested on suspicion of attempted murder after a car hit a group of pedestrians in a town centre in Nottinghamshire. One man's been left with life-threatening injuries following the incident in Arnold yesterday. Britain summoned China's ambassador following the conviction of two men accused of spying on behalf of Hong Kong and China. The Foreign Office says officials raised concerns after the case concluded in London. Manchester City boss Pep Guardiola says he doesn't know if there'll be another twist in the Premier League title race. His side's 3-0 win against Brentford moves them 2 points behind leaders Arsenal, who play West Ham later.
9: We are fighting with quite similar with Liverpool in the past and against a colossal team. It's the final Champions League, didn't lose one game in this competition, have been top of the league almost all season, so it's not in our hands now.
7: Liverpool are closing in on a Champions League spot, but were booed off after their 1-1 draw with Chelsea. Manchester United were held 0-0 at Sunderland. And Hearts dropped points in the Scottish Premiership title race. They were held 1-1 at Motherwell. From Sky News, I'm Faye De Silva. Nation
1: 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Morning, your Sunday will continue with Duran Duran's Save a Prayer, The Cure, and Friday I'm in Love. And let's do this anthem from John Farnham. Here comes You're the Voice.

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Duran Duran have new music out at the moment, but that's their classic Save a Prayer. All right, I hope your Sunday's going well. Patrice Rushen after Gracie Abrams at Nation Radio.

0: Nation Radio. Hello, good morning. How are you? It's Greg Burns here. Do you remember a band called Fun had that great tune, We Are Young? I will play you that soon. And also lining up classic Peter Gabriel, Salisbury Hill for your Sunday morning. Nation
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Hello, good morning. It's Greg Burns here. So Lionel was hanging out with the King the other week. Dancing on the Ceiling is coming up after this breakup song from the Little Mix Girls. This is not a

0: Station Radio The Weeknd. Hello, good morning. It's Greg Burns here. Got a big 90s number one from Gabrielle. Dreams is coming up. Don't forget, it's our 90s v Noughties weekend this weekend.
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0: Action Radio the weekends. Busy summer for Teddy Swims. A lot of headline gigs coming up. All right, good morning. It's Greg Burns here. Looking okay today. Let's find out exactly what's happening. The news and weather coming up next at 7.
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0: The top stories at this hour. One of Keir Starmer's former ministers has threatened to trigger a leadership contest if no one in his cabinet does by tomorrow. Catherine West says the Prime Minister's approach is not cutting through following disastrous election results. But the Prime Minister insists he'll lead Labour into the next general election. Former Director of Policy for the party, Andrew Fisher, says voters are not seeing change that was promised.
21: The reality is people don't feel that things have changed for the better. And that's why all that frustration and all that anger that saw the Tories booted out with their worst ever election results in 2024 has now transferred onto Labour.
0: British passengers and staff on a cruise ship at the centre of a hantavirus outbreak are being taken to a hospital on the Wirral. They'll isolate there after the ship docks in Tenerife shortly. A 40-year-old man's been arrested on suspicion of attempted murder after a car hit a group of people in a town centre in Nottinghamshire. One man's been left with life-threatening injuries. Daniel Dubois has become a two-time world heavyweight boxing champion with victory over Fabio Wardley. He recovered from being knocked down twice early in the thrilling all-British bout to stop the WBO belt holder in the 11th round in Manchester. Manchester City boss Pep Guardiola says he doesn't know if there'll be another twist in the Premier League title race. His side's 3-0 win against Brentford moves them 2 points behind leaders Arsenal, who play West Ham this afternoon.
22: We are fighting with a quite similar with Liverpool in the past and with against a colossal team. It's the final Champions League, didn't lose one game in this competition, have been top of the league almost all season, so it's not in our hands now.
0: Liverpool are closing in on a Champions League spot but were booed off after their 1-1 draw with Chelsea. Third place Manchester United were held 0-0 at Sunderland. And Greg Davies is following in the footsteps of Michael Parkinson and Lenny Henry tonight. He's hosting the TV BAFTAs. The comedian says his opening monologue is unlikely to cause controversy.
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0: Showers in the southeast will ease, dry and bright for most parts today with sunny spells, windy in the south. That's the latest. I'm Michelle Ponting.
24: Philip Bailey and Phil Collins together with Easy Lover, some Gaga on the way. And let's continue this. Some 90s, Whitney. Here comes I'm Your Baby Tonight. Morning. Nation.

National Radio. Hello, good morning. How are you today? It's Greg Burns here. I've got a memory you're going to love from Strawberry Switchblade since yesterday on the way. After another good solo tune from Niall Horan, here comes Dinner Party.

0: Nation Radio. Good morning. It's Greg Burns here, REM and The One I Love. What a great band and one of their best songs. Also, some Simple Minds coming up for your Sunday morning.
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0: 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Dry and fairly warm today, should be in the late teens at least. And now, ahead of Culture Club, the amazing Olivia Rodrigo.
1: Give the satisfaction asking how you're doing now. 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

0: 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Hello, good morning. How are you today? It's Greg Burns here. Right, Avicii, what a talent he was. Wake Me Up is coming soon. And new talent, she's taking the world by storm. She's Lola Young. Messi coming before 8. Nation
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0: How are we today? Your Sunday morning is on Nation Radio. It's Greg Burns here. We'll find out what's going on today. All the news and weather we're waking up to is coming up next at 8 this morning. Nation
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22: The top stories at this hour. A former minister's launched an unlikely leadership challenge to Sir Keir Starmer after Labour's disastrous local election results. Catherine West threatened to trigger a contest if the Prime Minister's not ousted by tomorrow. The party lost over 1,400 councillors and 40 local authorities in England. It's also no longer the biggest in Wales and lost ground in Scotland. Conservative peer Lord Robert Hayward says a different sort of politics is starting.
17: That's something we're not used to in British politics, is forming coalitions.
18: Yeah.
17: But you're going to see it in Scotland, in Wales, and in a lot of local authorities, including Birmingham.
22: A virus-struck cruise ship has arrived in Tenerife. Preparations are now underway to safely fly passengers home. The Brits on board are to quarantine at a hospital on Merseyside. A 40-year-old man's been arrested on suspicion of attempted murder after a car hit a group of people in a town centre in Nottinghamshire. One man's been left with life-threatening injuries. Community and faith leaders from across Britain have signed an open letter to Jewish people telling them this country belongs to you as much as any of us. Figures from businesses, sport and the media have also signed it following a series of anti-Semitic attacks. Manchester City are back within 2 points of Premier League leaders Arsenal after beating Brentford 3-0. Their title rivals head to West Ham this afternoon. Meanwhile, Bournemouth boss Andoni Iraola says they've still got work to do to qualify for Europe. A 1-0 win at Fulham kept his side sixth.
19: We are in a good place, but we play City and we play Forest away, you know, and we have to find points from somewhere because we want to finish with some reward, no? And we know it's still with a great result today, it's not going to be.
22: Brighton could also clinch a Champions League spot after their 3-0 victory over Wolves. And Daniel Dubois has become a two-time world heavyweight boxing champion with victory over Fabio Wardley.
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22: Showers in the southeast will ease, dry and bright for most parts today with sunny spells. Windy in the south. That's the latest. I'm Michelle Ponting.
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0: Kirsty MacColl and Days coming up. Take that, getting ready for their big stadium tour. Could It Be Magic is on the way. And right now, Breakout. Here comes Swing Our Sister. Morning. Nation.

Sunday morning at Nation Radio. It's Greg Burns here. So Olivia Dean, just going from strength to strength. She was amazing, of course, at the Brits. And this is such a good tune from her for Man I Need.

0: Nation Radio on a fairly nice Sunday morning, looks like. It's going to be reasonable temperatures today. Could be late teens, staying dry. And let's continue this morning with Train and Drops of Jupiter. Love that. And a disco classic from Candy Staton on the way.
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0: morning. How are you today? These are the tunes you need to wake up to on a Sunday morning at Nation Radio. It's Greg Burns here. Our 90s v Noughties weekend will continue later, but this morning continues with Lewis Capaldi.
1: I feel by the wayside like everyone else. I hate you, I hate you, I hate you, but I was just kidding myself. Our every moment

0: Nation Radio. Hello, good morning. How are you today? Hope your weekend has gone okay so far. I have a legend of a song, which was very much part of a lot of our summers last year, supporting Oasis. Richard Ashcroft, of course, the Verb, Bittersweet Symphony. It's coming up next.
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0: just had one of the biggest songs of the last 5 years with Ordinary, Alex Warren at Nation Radio, following it up with Fever Dreams. All right, let's go back. Let's go way back, your retro years for Sunday. After news and weather, coming up next tonight. Nation
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11: The top stories this hour. Passengers will be tested for hantavirus before disembarking a cruise ship at the centre of an outbreak. The MV Hondius has anchored offshore at a port in Tenerife this morning as it prepares to safely fly passengers home. A former minister in Keir Starmer's government claims she'll try to oust him tomorrow. Catherine West says disastrous election results for Labour mean the Prime Minister needs to go. An open letter of support to the Jewish community describes anti-Semitism as a problem for us all to fix. It's been signed by faith groups, business leaders and charities following a spate of recent attacks. There's a reward of up to £20,000 for information about a bomb attack on a police station near Belfast. A vehicle was hijacked and loaded with a gas canister type device 2 weeks ago before exploding in Dunmurry. And it's the TV BAFTAs tonight. Adolescence, A Thousand Blows and Amandaland are among the shows up for awards. Comedian Greg Davies is the host this year.
12: Now for the news here in East Yorkshire and Northern Lincolnshire. An investigation has taken place into the death of a cyclist in Hull. Paul Regan died after being struck by a purple BMW in Dansom Lane South during Friday morning's rush hour. Police are appealing for information and footage. Families here are among those being encouraged to seek support as the cost of children's sport rises. Researchers have found one in six parents have had to pause their children's sporting ambitions because kit is too expensive. Jo Sweeting runs a clothing bank at New Life Church in North Lincolnshire.
13: All sorts of people are contacting us now, but also I think people's circumstances are changing. And when you're having to kit out the school uniform, we can be talking hundreds of pounds if you're buying everything brand new.
12: A look to sport now, and Grimsby are in League Two action as the Football League playoffs continue this afternoon. The Mariners host Salford in the first leg. And in Rugby League, Hull KR are just one game away from a trip to Wembley as they continue their defence of the Challenge Cup. The Robins visit Warrington Wolves, who they beat in last year's final.
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12: Sunny spells to start the day. It'll turn cloudier this afternoon, but it is expected to stay dry. That's the latest. I'm Poppy Anderlin.
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4: Hello, good morning. Right, here's some memories. Suede, She's in Fashion. 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Brandy, Monica, The Boy Is Mine. And let's go back to the Backstreet Boys and Everybody.

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0: 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They've re-recorded just a little bit. I'm not making that up, by the way. 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

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Greg Burns here. Hello, good morning. Hope your Sunday's going well. So sadly, Pussycat Dolls had to cancel their North America tour. We're still getting them in the UK though, thankfully. Don't you? Coming up next after George Michael.

0: Nation Radio. Hello. These are the retro years. It's what we do every Sunday morning. Greg Burns here. Don't forget, from 10, it's day 2 of our 90s v Noughties weekend. Up next, The Feeling. And I got some JLS boys before 10. Nation
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0: Across the North East, Nation Radio, Griffo kicking off day two of our 90s v Noughties weekend with Ace of Base and the Phonics after the news at 10. It's coming up next.
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17: The top stories at this hour. Passengers on a virus-stricken cruise ship are preparing to disembark after it arrived in Tenerife early this morning. Britons on board will be put on special flights and taken to Merseyside's Arrow Park Hospital, which was also used as the UK's initial COVID quarantine site. A former minister in Sir Keir Starmer's government claims she'll try to oust him tomorrow. Catherine West says disastrous election results for Labour mean the Prime Minister needs to go. There's a reward of up to £20,000 for information information about a bomb attack on a police station near Belfast. A vehicle was hijacked and loaded with a gas canister type device 2 weeks ago before exploding in Dunmurry. Thousands are expected to join a rally outside Downing Street today calling out to anti-Semitism. Leading figures from business, sport and media have signed an open letter voicing their support for the UK's Jewish community. And Adolescence has six nominations for tonight's BAFTAs. Comedian Greg Davies is the host this year.
18: Now, for the news here in East Yorkshire and Northern Lincolnshire. Police are appealing for information and any dash cam footage following a crash which has left a cyclist dead in Hull. Paul Regan died in hospital after his bike and a purple BMW car collided in Dansom Lane South on Friday morning. In other news, charities are warning people here are being priced out of children's sport. Researchers found one in six parents have had to stop their kids from pursuing their ambitions because kit is simply too expensive. Joe Sweeting runs a clothing bank at New Life Church in North Lincolnshire.
19: I've been coordinating for over a year now, and the amount of people that come from such a wide range of backgrounds has increased over the year.
18: A look to sport now, and Grimsby are in League 2 playoff semi-final action later. The Mariners, who finished seventh on the day, are hosting fourth place Salford in the first leg of their tie. And in rugby league, there's a repeat of last year's Challenge Cup final, but with a place at Wembley at stake this time. Hull KR visit Warrington Wolves.
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18: Sunny spells to start the day. It'll turn cloudier this afternoon, but it is expected to stay dry. That's the latest. I'm Poppy Anderlin.
13: 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'90s versus noughties weekend.
0: Hope your weekend's good. Thanks to Greg Burns. Griffo here now till 2 on the radio station across Yorkshire, playing the best variety of hits. '90s versus noughties. First off, Ace of Base, All That She Wants.

0: 90s versus the noughties. All weekend on Nation Radio. All across Yorkshire Sunday morning. Thanks to Greg Griffo here till 2 with the best variety of hits on the farm from 1990 Groovy Train. Stereophonics, Handbags and Glad Rags theme to the office. An Ace of Base and All That She Wants. How are you today? You doing all right?
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0: If you've not quite recovered from Friday night to the MKM, if you were there, Hull versus Millwall, it was 0-0, of course. If you haven't calmed down from that and the nerves have not settled, well, don't let them. Tomorrow night, we go again, away at Millwall, second leg, 8 o'clock kickoff. If you haven't got a ticket to go, or if you can't be bothered making the trek down there, and I'm sure the fans will be in their droves, there is a chance to watch it on the telly as well. And I've got to say, huge game as well for Grimsby today. They're taking on Salford City in their first leg of their semi-final as well. 3 o'clock kickoff. We'll be building up to that with a bit of excitement today on the show. I wonder if the Man United boys will be there today. They've got shares in Salford, Gary Neville and co. We will see. Right, coming up, Ella Langley, that brilliant new tune called Choosing Texas, and now Kelly Clarkson, Nation Radio Yorkshire.

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1: You know, it's not the kind of stuff we usually play on Nation Radio across Yorkshire, but her voice is so good. And that song, one of the best of the year so far, it's Ella Langley. Just when I thought I got him to fall in love with Tennessee. Ah. What a voice. Cheesing Texas before it Kelly Clarkson, since you've been gone. Were you listening on Friday night? Owen bagged the big one, 300K on Mega May. Made me a winner.
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0: Nation Radio. Sunday morning may better with us a brew and a bacon butty. That is the law, right? It's Queen, We Will Rock You. It was Billy Joel, Uptown Girl. I'm Griffo, here till 2 o'clock. My game coming up not too far off. What's the name of the game? And right now...
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0: I would love you to be our next Owen, who on Friday night got £300,000. And guess what his first purchase was? A couple of bags of dishcloths. As you do when you win £300,000. By a dishwasher, personally. Anyway, well done to Owen, and you could be our next winner on Mega May by getting in the draw for Wednesday night. Two again this week, £325,000 is what you could win after five this coming Wednesday. Get in the draw nice and early, and it could be you straight into your account to spend however you like. 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Wednesday at 5 is how long from now till then you've got to enter. Then after that, we'll make a call. And hopefully it's you. £325,000. 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You know what to do.
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0: 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Right, not too far off. What's the name of the game? It's a tricky one today. Classic TV game show in the next half an hour. Right now, love this. Midnight Sky, Miley Cyrus on Nation Radio.

0: Nation Radio's new Miley Cyrus, Midnight Sky, into Diana Ross. I'm coming out, love that tune. Going to play it today for Andrew McBurney, who's in Grimsby. He reckons today we'll do one on Salford City, at least 3-1. And then the second leg, of course, will go through to the final of the playoffs. That'd be nice, wouldn't it? Thanks for the message, Andrew. Got everything crossed for Grimsby and, of course, the Tigers. Tomorrow night in the second leg, 0-0. Of course, close game, wasn't it, on Friday night? Right, hang on there. 90s Soul Asylum next on our 90s versus the Noughties weekend. And Ray, where's my husband? Nation
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One hit wonder, what a tune that was. Soul Asylum, 1993 Runaway Train, and Lazy Sunday Mornings were made for Nation Radio with the best variety of hits. My name's Griffo. After 11 o'clock, our 90s versus the noughties weekend continues. Plus, my game, what's the name of the game? Theme tune from a classic game show off the telly. Details coming up right now. John Waite, Missing You, Nation. Every time.

0: Your husband is coming.
1: Hello, you. Sunday morning, my name's Griffo. This is Nation. Love that tune. One of the biggest of the year so far, isn't it? Ray, Where's My Husband? John Waite from the 80s, missing you on the station, playing the best variety of hits. Weather's not looking too bad for Sunday, is it? A bit sunny out there at the moment, which is nice. A little bit breezy too, so jacket defo required. 12 degrees the high today. Monday, Tuesday looking all right as well. Right, this weekend, 90s versus the noughties. Will Smith next, Mary J. Blige, and one of the biggest from the 90s, from Pulp. Nation
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0: The top stories at this hour. Spanish health officials have boarded the hantavirus-stricken cruise ship for final checks. Passengers are preparing to disembark after arriving in Tenerife early this morning. Brits on board will be put on special flights and taken to Merseyside's Arrow Park Hospital, which was also used as the UK's initial COVID quarantine site. A Labour MP who's threatening to challenge Sir Keir Starmer's position says cabinet ministers should come up with somebody they can all get behind. Catherine West says she'll formally call for a leadership election tomorrow. An open letter of support to the Jewish community describes anti-Semitism as a problem for all of us to fix. It's been signed by faith groups, business leaders and charities following recent attacks, including the Golders Green stabbings. Thousands of people are expected to join a rally outside Downing Street today calling out anti-Semitism. And it's the TV BAFTAs tonight. Adolescence leads the way with six nominations. Greg Davies is the host. The comedian has said his opening speech is unlikely to cause controversy.
10: Now for the news here in East Yorkshire and Northern Lincolnshire. An investigation has taken place into the death of a cyclist in Hull. Paul Regan died after being struck by a purple BMW in Dansom Lane South during Friday morning's rush hour. Police are appealing for information and footage. Families here are among those being encouraged to seek support as the cost of children's sport rises. Researchers have found one in six parents have had to pause their children's sporting ambitions because kit is too expensive. Jo Sweeting runs a clothing bank at New Life Church in North Lincolnshire.
17: All sorts of people are contacting us now, but also I think people's circumstances are changing. And when you're having to kit out for school uniform, we can be talking hundreds of pounds if you're buying everything brand new.
10: A look to sport now, and Grimsby are in League Two action as the Football League playoffs continue this afternoon. The Mariners host Salford in the first leg. And in Rugby League, Hull KR are just one game away from a trip to Wembley as they continue their defence of the Challenge Cup. The Robins visit Warrington Wolves, who they beat in last year's final.
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10: Sunny spells to start the day. It'll turn cloudy out this afternoon, but it is expected to stay dry. That's the latest. I'm Poppy Anderlin.
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1: 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Sunday morning, just gone 11. My name's Griffo on the 90s versus the Naughties Weekend. How about Pulp? What a tune.

So this weekend on Nation Radio, it's our 90s versus the noughties weekend. Will Smith from 98, Getting Jiggy With It. Family Affair, Mary J. from 2001. And 95, Pulp and Common People. And another three just after 12, kicking off the 80s takeover right now. What's the name of the game? Last week, you got there in the end, didn't you? With a question of sport. Here's this week's classic TV game show, but what is the name of it? Think you know? 0774093850 on WhatsApp. Right or wrong, I'll guarantee you a shout on the show today. Hey, look at that. Colin, Alex and Ghoul already in there. Well done to you. Do they get a little cheer for that? I think they do, don't they? They're very good at this game. There we go. Yeah. Well done, Colin, Alex. You want to guess too? It's 0774093850. I will give you the answer inside the next 20 minutes on Nation Radio across Yorkshire. With Somber on after this, Katie Tunstall, Suddenly I See.

0: going to Yorkshire at the end of August. Leeds Fest, of course, Samba, Homewrecker. It's Katie Tunstall before that. Suddenly I See Your Nation. All across Yorkshire, the best variety of hits. And what's the name of the game? That is what we got playing right now. First right, Carl and Alex in Goole. Followed by Alison in Grimsby. Well done, Tracy Pick in West Hull. Craig's got it as well, working hard down Sutton Road. Kat's got it. Hello on Hull Marina. 07740938500. That is our WhatsApp number. Get involved with that one today. You'll get a shout whether you're right or wrong. Neil Stewart, well done, buddy. Lisa Brown in Hull, also there. And Nige, who reckons Grimsby will win tonight against Salford City 3-0. Right, classic game show. Go for it today. 07740938500. Want to win big on Wednesday? Mega May is on. Make me a winner. You've not got an entry in yet. What are you waiting for? I've got all the details you need next, alongside the legendary Toto from the 70s and Hall & Oates, Man Eater.
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selection of LA's finest session musicians. Their work is just amazing. Not just for themselves, but for other artists too. Hold the Line. And before that, Hall & Oates and Maneater. Lazy Like a Sunday Morning. Either that or Rough As. Heavy night last night? Thanks for checking me out, Griffo here. We're trying to guess this. Lisa Brown, well done to you in Hull. Hello, Lise. Craig's got it as well down Sutton Fields. Hello to Ginge, Little John and Sheila. Hello. Adam, hello to you in Cleethorpes. Thanks for checking out the show. 077-409-38500. What's the name of the game? Give me 10 and I'll give you the answer. Make me a winner. Mega May with Nation Player. Right now, I want to point you in the right direction of winning a lot of money on Wednesday. It's called Make Me a Winner, and we're calling this Mega May. So we've got two chances a week to win. Our last winner, Owen, did 300k he got on Friday night. So on Wednesday, just after five, we are giving away, get this, £325,000. 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You've got till 5 on Wednesday. And if your phone rings, pick it up. We'll give you £325,000. Here's the cool bit. Pay it straight into your bank so you can spend it how the heck you like. Make me a winner. With Nation Player. 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

0: If you love the 80s, you're going to love us today between midday and one as we get closer to our Sunday lunch with a roast beef, Yorkshire puds and an hour of the 1980s on the Takeover. Nation Radio plays Cameo. What up? Everybody's saying. Right, answer time. Classic TV theme. What's the name of the game? Game show, of course. They had another big winner the other night on Who Wants to Be a Millionaire? Yes. Well done if you got it. Well done, Colin Annex, who were super fast at getting that one today. What was that, like 10 seconds or something? I'll test you again next Sunday after 11 o'clock on Nation Radio as we play the best variety of hits. Stay there before midday and the 80s takeover. 80s Paul Young, Boo Radley's from the 90s, and next it's Jesse J. Nation
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You know, the forecast looking really nice today across East Yorkshire and Northern Lincolnshire. Plan after the show today, I'm going to run 10K and then have a Sunday roast down the beer garden. That'd be nice. Nation Radio plays Paul Young. Living on-

0: across Yorkshire. We are Nation Radio. That is Paul Young. Love of the Common People. If you, like me, have a love of the 1980s, stay right there. Sunday lunch is on the go. You've got an hour of the 80s, noon till 1 on Nation. 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
13: top stories at this hour. The first group of passengers have left a virus-hit cruise ship after it arrived in Tenerife. All those on board have been tested for hantavirus, with special charter flights waiting to return them home. A Labour MP has issued an ultimatum to the Cabinet, telling ministers she'll table a bid to oust Sir Keir Starmer unless they choose a replacement today. Catherine West says the party needs to prove it's putting working people first after an election drubbing last week. Jewish people in Britain are being told this country belongs to you as much as anyone else in an open letter signed by faith, business and community groups. Its publication comes after a number of attacks, including the Golders Green stabbings. A £20,000 reward's being offered for information about a car bomb attack at a police station near Belfast. A hijacked vehicle exploded in Dunmurry 2 weeks ago. And Adolescence leads the nominations ahead of the TV BAFTAs later. The hit series is in the running for 11 awards at the show, including for Best Limited Drama.
18: Now, for the news here in East Yorkshire and Northern Lincolnshire. Police are appealing for information and any dash cam footage following a crash which has left a cyclist dead in Hull. Paul Regan died in hospital after his bike and a purple BMW car collided in Dansom Lane South on Friday morning. In other news, charities are warning people here are being priced out of children's sport. Researchers found one in six parents have had to stop their kids from pursuing their ambitions because kit is simply too expensive. Joe Sweeting runs a clothing bank at New Life Church in North Lincolnshire.
19: I've been coordinating for over a year now, and the amount of people that come from such a wide range of backgrounds has increased over the year.
18: A look to sport now, and Grimsby are in League 2 playoff semi-final action later. The Mariners, who finished 7th on the day, are hosting 4th place Salford in the first leg of their tie. And in Rugby League, there's a repeat of last year's Challenge Cup final, but with a place at Wembley at stake this time. Hull KR visit Warrington Wolves.
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18: Sunny spells to start the day. It'll turn cloudier this afternoon, but it is expected to stay dry. That's the latest. I'm Poppy Anderlin.
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0: Well, it's only the decade icons were made and shoulder pads were born and hairspray was overused. And so was the fragrance. Coming up, Georgia Moroder and Phil Oakey, Tina Turner. First, the Communards.
15: Nation.

best collaborations ever, not just the 80s. Georgia Moroder, Phil O'Key. Together in Electric Dreams, it was Tina Turner, We Don't Need Another Hero, from the Mad Max film, The Thunderdome. And the Communards, the biggest selling song of 1986. And don't leave me this way, my name's Griffo. We do this every afternoon, noon till one, powered by Nation Player. It's the 80s takeover. Huey Lewis in the News plays, so does The Boss and Denise Williams. And how about this? The Eurythmics, as the 80s takeover continues on Nation.

0: The 1980s was all about mixed fruit flavours like mixed fruit spangles and mixed fruit toffos. Do you remember them? And fruit pastels and fruit bonbons. Oh yes, and if we're talking drinks, Quattro was rather nice, wasn't it? And so was Mbongo, apparently the only drunk that in the Congo. Huey Lewis in the News, stuck with you from the album 4. What a tune. And the Eurythmics, It's All Right Baby's coming back. You don't hear that very often. As the 80s continue next with The Boss and Denise Williams, let's hear it for the boy. Nation
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I am absolutely starving. Can't wait for my Sunday roast. If you're having yours, hopefully we're a nice little accompaniment here. 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

0: Nation Radio across Yorkshire, what a tune. One of the greatest dance anthems ever. In a City from 89 and Good Life, and it was Spandau Ballet, to cut a long story short. 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

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Denise, looking forward to the Grimsby game later, Griffo. Pub lunch first. Just heading out the house. Give us a shout. 3-1 it's going to be today against Salford City. I hope so. Sharon Redd on Nation Radio.

0: Wrapping up the 80s takeover, and good thing I'll do another hour tomorrow between noon and one on the radio station with the best variety of hits. Want to win big on Wednesday? Make me a winner. Details inside the next couple of minutes on how you can win £325,000. And our 90s versus the noughties weekend continues with Prince next, Robbie Williams and Amy Grant. 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
7: The top stories at this hour. A former minister in Sir Keir Starmer's government claims she'll try to oust him tomorrow. Catherine West says disastrous election results for Labour mean the Prime Minister needs to go. She says if members of the Cabinet don't act to trigger a leadership contest, she'll do it herself.
8: This is what I would describe as an electoral emergency. The Cabinet have not come out strongly to lead us.
7: The death of a woman in a crash on the A1 in Lincolnshire is being treated as murder. Emergency services were called to a section near South Witham last night. Our reporter Stan Tomkinson has more on this for us.
9: Reports came in at around 9:35 of a collision involving a pedestrian and a grey Seat Leon car. Police have confirmed a 52-year-old woman was found injured and died at the scene, along with a large dog. Detectives want to hear from anyone who saw them cross the road with a man after being in a broken-down Vauxhall Corsa, which was parked in a lay-by. A 58-year-old man is being questioned on suspicion of murder, and a 24-year-old is being held on suspicion of causing death by careless driving.
7: The first group of passengers has left a virus-hit cruise ship that's now docked in Tenerife. All those on board the MV Hondius have been tested for hantavirus. The UK Health Security Agency says British nationals from the vessel will isolate for 6 weeks. Premier League leaders Arsenal can re-establish their five-point advantage at the top of the league if they beat relegation strugglers West Ham later. Before that, Everton face Crystal Palace, Nottingham Forest host Newcastle, and Aston Villa go to Burnley. Britain's Adam Yates is out of the Giro d'Italia after suffering delayed concussion symptoms following a heavy crash yesterday. The 33-year-old hit a barrier at high speed in a pile-up involving around 30 cyclists. Yates finished the stage but lost 14 minutes and was later withdrawn by his team. And comedian and actor Greg Davis will host the TV BAFTA Awards later. Adolescence is tipped to triumph. It's got the most nominations.
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7: Cloudy for central and southern areas, showers possible in the southeast, fine elsewhere with sunny spells. That's the latest. I'm Michelle Ponting.
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10: Sunday afternoon, Chescombe 1. My name's Griffo. We are all across Yorkshire with the best variety of hits, and the 90s versus the noughties weekend continues with Prince, Robbie, and

Taken from that album, Rhythm Nation 1814, back in 1990 for Janet Jackson and Escapade. Before that, I played you Gnarls Barkley from 2006, the biggest selling song of that particular year. And from the album, which was called Maybe You've Been Brainwashed Too, the band fronted by Greg Alexander, New Radicals and You Get What You Give from 1998 on our 90s versus noughties weekend. One more to play you from the noughties from 2005 from this crazy chick.

0: Dinner Party is the current song from Niall Horan. And before that, wrapping up our 90s versus noughties for this particular hour from Charlotte Church, Crazy Chick, CC, singing CC. Do you think it was about her? Could well have been from 2005. Good afternoon, this is Mark Collins. Songs on the way still to come from the likes of Frankie Valli and a memory from Dolly Parton on the way next for you.
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0: Frankie Valli with December 63. Oh, what a night. And before that, 9 to 5 from Dolly Parton. This Sunday afternoon, you're with Nation Radio. Who fancies lots of money to be won?
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0: Yep. There are even more chances to win life-changing cash this Mega May. We paid out £300,000 on Friday. 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

0: Bonnie Tyler, Holding Out for a Hero this Sunday afternoon on Nation Radio. Good afternoon, this is Mark Collins. And before that, I pledge you Stay If You Want to Dance from Miles Smith. If you've had a bit of a hard weekend, burning the candles at both ends, then there's a great new way to round off your weekend on Nation Radio. 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

0: Taylor Swift with Opalite here on Nation Radio, where just after the news next at 3, we wrap up our 90s versus noughties weekend. 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
2: Mr. Men Little Miss are back in Happy Meal and they're off on a road trip. 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
18: The top stories this hour. A former government minister has become the first Labour MP to threaten Sir Keir Starmer with a leadership challenge. Catherine West says she'll launch it tomorrow unless the Cabinet acts first. The Prime Minister's under intense pressure after disastrous election results, which saw the party removed from power in Wales and record significant losses in England and Scotland. He's been defended, though, by the Education Secretary, Bridget Phillipson.
19: We have to reflect seriously on that and, you know, we have to reckon with what we need to do as a party now to turn it around. I don't think, however, a leadership contest and all of the problems that that would bring is the answer.
18: Next, the death of a woman in a crash on the A1 in Lincolnshire is being treated as murder. Emergency services were called to a section near South Witham last night. Our reporter Stan Tomkinson has more details.
20: Reports came in at around 9:35 of a collision involving a pedestrian and a grey Seat Leon car. Police have confirmed a 52-year-old woman was found injured and died at the scene, along with a large dog. Detectives want to hear from anyone who saw them cross the road with a man after being in a broken-down Vauxhall Corsa, which was parked in a lay-by. A 58-year-old man is being questioned on suspicion of murder, and a 24-year-old is being held on suspicion of causing death by careless driving.
18: Two people have been arrested in connection with an arson attack at a former synagogue in East London. A fire broke out at a building in Whitechapel early Tuesday morning. Counter-terror police are questioning a man and a woman. Passengers are beginning to make their way home after being taken off a hantavirus-stricken cruise ship in Tenerife. Spanish authorities say no one on board was showing symptoms. UK citizens will be taken to Merseyside's Arrow Park Hospital, which was used as Britain's initial COVID quarantine site. Another crucial day of Premier League action is underway. Among today's games, relegation threatened West Ham host leaders Arsenal at 4:30. And stars are beginning to arrive for the TV BAFTAs in London. Netflix drama Adolescence leads the nominations with 7.
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18: Staying mostly dry and settled with some sunny spells, but feeling cooler with some showers moving in tonight. That's the latest. I'm Johnny Freeman.
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0: Good afternoon, this is Mark Collins here on Nation Radio. We're wrapping up our 90s versus Noughties Weekend with the song that won Cher a Grammy. The only time Cher has ever...

Nation Radio. We've been doing our 90s versus noughties weekend. Just after the news at 3, I played you Cher with Believe. That song sold 11 million copies and got to number one in 23 different countries back in 1998. Then from 2008, it was The Script with The Man Who Can't Be Moved. From 1994, from the Definitely Maybe album, Oasis, of course, and Live Forever. And let's continue back to 2003 with a song that made the top three for Jamelia. This is Superstar on Nation Radio.

0: They're back in 2026. They are Blue, their current song, Flowers. And you heard it here on Nation Radio. And before that, wrapping up our 90s versus noughties weekend, it was Jamelia with Superstar. Songs still to come on the way next from the Bee Gees and Chaka Khan on Nation Radio.
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0: Yes, Mega May is on. 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Calls to that number are charged at the standard rate. You've got to be over the age of 18. And all the rules for this network competition can be found on our website. 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And then somebody will win the lot. 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

0: I remember buying that on 12-inch single and knowing every single word to it. And I still know all the words to Young Guns, Go For It. It's Wham on Nation Radio. And before that, Rain On Me from Lady Gaga with Ariana Grande. 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

0: There's a lady who can do no wrong at the moment, Olivia Dean with Man I Need here on Nation Radio. Thank you very much for your company for this Sunday afternoon. Stick around. The Nation Network chart show with Dr. Fox is next. Today, counting down the top tens from May of 1987, 1994 and 2005. It's what your Sunday afternoons were made for. Nation
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0: Right, here we go again. Sunday afternoon across the UK. 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Later, we're heading back to 2005 and 1994, but we're going to start back in 1987. It was the Black Monday stock market crash, the sinking of MS Herald of Free Enterprise at Zeebrugge, and the world population reached 5 billion. We're nearly at 8 billion now. Big movies, well, there was Platoon. There was Beverly Hills Cop 2 with Eddie Murphy. But the number one movie in the UK, it was Bond, 007, and The Living Daylights.
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0: Yeah, we've rolled the clock back 39 years. A guaranteed brilliant classic 80s top 10 for you. A track from the number one album coming up, but first up, the song that was getting all the airplay, I Want to Dance With Somebody. It was Whitney.

So we roll the clock back to May 1987 for this first hour of the Nation Network Chart Show. The number one album was Keep Your Distance, the debut album from Curiosity Killed the Cat with old Bendy Ben as the lead singer. Down to Earth, the track, it entered the British charts at number one, stayed in the top 10 for 13 weeks. Before that, getting all the airplay was Whitney Houston and I Want to Dance with Somebody, written by a couple called George Merrill and Shannon Rubicam, who had met at a wedding. Then they started performing as an act called Boy Meets Girl. They wrote this song and also How Will I Know, and a year later this was released. They had a hit with their own song Waiting for a Star to Fall. Right, airplay, track and album track sorted, and a superb top 10 is on the way. And into the 10 we go with Johnny Hates Jazz and Shattered Dreams. There was no Johnny in Johnny Hates Jazz. They were named for a jazz-hating mutual friend of the three original members, Calvin, Mike, and frontman Clark Datchler. What a song.

0: We're back in May 1987 with Johnny Hates Jazz, Shattered Dreams at 10. Fleetwood Mac and Big Love was at number 9, a showcase song for Fleetwood Mac guitarist Lindsey Buckingham, who described it as a lustful mid-to-up-tempo number featuring love grunts. Now, these grunts, which get pretty aggressive towards the end of the song, sound like they're coming from two different people, but they're all from Lindsey Buckingham. A lot of people thought that it was also the voice of Stevie Nicks, his bandmate and ex-lover, but no, it's all him. It's all Lindsey grunting away at number 9. One above at 8, 5-star in the slightest touch from their second album, Silk and Steel. You forget just how big they were in the mid to late 80s. Between 85 and 88, they had 4 top 20 albums and 15 top 40 hit singles in the UK, including The Slightest Touch. Right, 10, 9, 8 sorted. Right, coming up at number 7, the Queen of Pop singing about a beautiful island.
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Sunday afternoon across the UK, the Nation Network Chart Show. With Madonna, La Isla Bonita at number 7, and Kim Wilde Jr., Another Step Closer to You at number 6. Now, this wasn't going to be a single to start with, but Ricky Wilde, the producer of Kim Wilde's album, also her brother, decided it was probably the best selection from the album, but they remixed it, changed some vocals around, but there you go. Another Step Closer to You ended up at number 6. Right, one above at number 5, Living in a Box by Living in a Box. Such a great song. British band who formed in Sheffield in Yorkshire in 1985. Richard Derbyshire, drummer Anthony Titch Critchlow, and keyboard player Marcus Veer. This is by far their best known song. It's at number 5.

0: Back in May 1987, Living in a Box and Living in a Box were at number five. One Above at four, Labby Siffre, who had been very well known. Then he put himself into self-imposed retirement. But he came out of that in 1985 to write this protest song against apartheid. Originally, he was going to give it to someone else to sing, but then he was persuaded to do it himself. Became his biggest ever hit. Something Inside, So Strong, ends up at number four. Right, the three biggest selling songs from 39 years ago are on the way. A Welsh legend, a Caribbean legend, and a great American rock band. Coming up next for you.
1: Welcome back to Costa Coffee's Iced Coffee Forecast, here to update you on the week ahead. Today, there'll be unexpected adventures moving in from the east, with high chances of bumping into friends and conversations that go on longer than planned. Later this week, expect a refreshing iced coffee, made for picnics with picky bits and nowhere to be until six. Because whatever the weather, with a Costa iced coffee made with heart in hand, the summer moments we love last. Costa iced coffee, made for summer.
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0: We've rolled the clock back 39 years, and here come the top three biggest sellers. At number three, a song about a boy who's in search of a place where he belongs. It's Tom Jones, and A Boy From Nowhere.

not a man alive had to beg or steal or fight more than

0: back to May 1987 with Tom Jones in an epic vocal performance at number three with A Boy From Nowhere. One above at two, it was Judy Boucher, Can't Be With You Tonight. Now, she was born in St. Vincent in the Caribbean, a reggae and an R&B singer. Now, Lizzie Webb, who back in 1987 was the TV exercise queen at the time, she heard the song while driving home and decided to use it as her exercise tune. So the UK public began inquiring about what it was. Boucher's producer released it to satisfy the demand, which gave her her first national entry into the charts. It actually hit number one during the midweeks, but then remained at number two for 4 weeks in the UK. 10 to 2 is sorted. An epic, yeah, grab your air guitar, American rock song at number one. But who?
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0: Johnny Hates Jazz, Shattered Dreams.
1: 9.
0: It's that big grunt song. It was Big Love. It was Fleetwood Mac.
1: 8.
0: Five star, The Slightest Touch, there at number 8.
1: 7.
0: Singing about that beautiful island. It was Madonna, La Isla Bonita.
1: 6.
0: Kim Wilde and Junior Giscombe, And Another Step Closer to You.
1: 5.
0: By far their biggest hit, it was Living in a Box. By Living in a Box. That's the one.
1: 4.
0: A protest song against apartheid. It was Labby Siffre. And Something Inside So Strong.
1: 3.
0: What a song from Tom Jones. A Boy From Nowhere.
1: 2.
2: I love you.
0: It was Judy Boucher and Can't Be With You Tonight.
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0: Right, here comes the biggest selling song from 39 years ago. Produced by the legendary Narada Michael Walden, who had just come off producing hits for Whitney and Aretha. For a band who've changed their name a few times over the years, they were called Jefferson Airplane, then Jefferson Starship. But for this song, they were simply Starship.

0: We roll the clock back 39 years for this first hour of the Nation Network chart show this afternoon. Back in May 1987, Nothing's Gonna Stop Us Now by Starship was by far the biggest selling song. The track getting all the airplay was Whitney Houston, I Wanna Dance With Somebody, the number one album, Keep Your Distance. Curiosity killed the cat. Right, we've been back to 1987. We're going to roll forward to 1994 in just a moment.
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5: 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Ooh.

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1: There's a man I meet, walks up our street. He's a worker for the council, has been 20 years. And he takes no lip of nobody and litter off the gutter.

We're back in May 1994. The number one album was the first greatest hits compilation album by Deacon Blue. The album reached the top spot in the UK albums chart in May 94 for a couple of weeks. And it's also notable for being the 500th number one album since the charts began back in 1956. Our Town, the greatest hits of Deacon Blue, and from it, The Brilliant Dignity. Before that, getting all the airplay, Big Mountain and their version of Baby I Love Your Way, originally a 70s hit for British rocker Peter Frampton, then an 80s hit for America's Will to Power, and then in 94 again for Big Mountain. Album track sorted, airplay track sorted, and a belter of a top 10 is on the way. The Nation Network Chart Show. We have gone back 32 years, and here come the top 10 biggest selling songs. Now, when Vince Clarke left Yazoo, he decided to form a new band, and he placed an ad in Melody Maker looking for a lead singer. He ended up finding Andy Bell, who wrote this song with him. Always Erasure at 10.

0: We're back in May 1994 with Erasure and Always as the 10th biggest selling song. Eternal, Just a Step from Heaven. They were a four-piece at that time. Esther and Vernie Bennett, their mate Kelly Bryan, and her friend and classmate Louise Nerding, who later became better known as Louise Redknapp, of course. Right, one above at number eight, out of Italy, came Clubhouse, featuring Italian-American singer Carl Fanini, released as the second single from their debut and their only album, Nowhere Land. Light My Fire ended up at number eight. Right, one above at seven, a band who took their name from their London postcode.
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2: Okay, seven stops to write this best man speech. Hi, I'm Liam. And I've got nothing. It's not funny.
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2: 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Come on. That's it. In year five, Dan had the bright idea.
4: 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On the train, you can.
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0: Hope you're having a good Sunday afternoon. I'm Neil Fox across the UK on the Nation Network. with the Nation Network Chart Show. 3 hours, 3 years, and three brilliant top tens. Right now, we're back in May 1994 with a band from Walthamstow in East London, postcode E70. Lead single from their second album, Steam, gained their fourth top 10 hit in the UK, ending up number 3 on the singles chart.

Biggest songs of May 1994, saw E17 around the world at 7, One Above at 6, Prince, the most beautiful girl in the world. To be fair, at the time, he was just calling himself Symbol or Squiggle, or the artist formerly known as Prince. He was having that record company dispute. He started using Prince again in the year 2000, just for the record. But at the time, Symbol and the most beautiful girl in the world was at number 6. One Above at 5, okay, a Canadian band, lead singer called Brad Roberts, who played guitar, but he didn't sing because he thought his voice was awful. When he started to write songs, he realised that he was the only one in the band who could actually sing them with the delivery he was after. So he thought, I'll give it a go. Glad he did. Right, the band were called the Crash Test Dummies. And this is by far their biggest song.

0: Fourth biggest selling song 32 years ago was C.J. Lewis's version of Sweet's My Sweet, which originally was recorded by the Drifters in 61 and ended up on top of the UK charts back in 1963. British reggae singer C.J. Lewis's cover version ended up peaking at number three. On the way very shortly, the three biggest selling songs from May 1994. Got a great cover version coming up, one of the longest number ones of all time. And at number one, another record that ended up in a Levi 501 commercial.
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22: 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And yes, I will have a question just after six. You're never going to get it. 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I might even have a giant Toblerone for you. 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

0: the biggest selling songs of May 1994. Tony DeBarb, The Real Thing, was at number 3. One above at 2, it was Wet, Wet, Wet and Love Is All Around from 4 Weddings and a Funeral, 15 weeks at number 1, originally done by the Troggs back in 1967. So, which song from a Levi's 501 commercial ended up topping the charts 32 years ago? I wonder whether you'll even remember it.
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0: We're just a step from heaven. We're eternal.
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0: Out of Italy came Clubhouse and Light My Fire.
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0: I've been around the world with E17.
1: 6.
0: The most beautiful girl in the world. It was Prince.
1: 5.
0: Out of Canada came the Crash Test Dummies. And
1: 4.
0: Sweets to My Sweet and CJ Lewis at 4.
1: 3.
0: It was The Real Thing and Tony DeBart.
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0: From 4 Weddings and a Funeral, it was Love Is All Around and Wet, Wet, Wet.
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0: Biggest selling song 32 years ago. Inside from Stiltskin. Remember this? From their first album called The Mind's Eye. Written for the British Levi's advert Creek Inside. It spent 1 week at number one, becoming the 4th song to top the charts after being used in a Levi's commercial. Ended up being a worldwide smash hit song, reaching the top 10 in more than 10 European countries. Yes, Stiltskin, Inside.
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0: Biggest selling song back in May 1994, Stiltskin and Inside. 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Number one album, Our Town, the greatest hits of Deacon Blue, their first greatest hits compilation. A look back to 94 sorted. 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
0: Every Sunday afternoon, 3 hours, 3 years, and three top tens. We've been back to 87 and 94 today. Now we're heading back to 2005, where we saw the devastation of Hurricane Katrina. The 7/7 London terrorist bombings, the death of John Pope II, and the launch of YouTube and the big movies, War of the Worlds with Tom Cruise, Harry Potter and the Goblet of Fire, and Star Wars Episode 3, The Revenge of the Sith.
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0: 21 years ago, we had a brilliant top 10. I'll play it in full. give you a track from the number one album as well. But first up, a track that was getting all the airplay. In the Morning, The Coral. Right, welcome along to Hour 3 of the Nation Network Chart Show.

by candlelight, I find in sight fundamental movement. So when it's black, this insomniac, take an original tack, keep the beast in my nature under ceaseless attack. I get no sleep, I can't get no sleep.

of 2005, selling nearly 1.5 million copies. And after the sad death of Faithless member Maxie Jazz back in December 2022, Forever Faithless entered the UK album downloads chart again in the top 10. What an album. Before that, getting all the airplay. In fact, it ended up as the second most played song on UK radio for the whole year. It was The Coral from Liverpool and In the Morning. Airplay track sorted, album track sorted, and if you are ready for a brilliant top 10, you are certainly in the right place. And the 10 biggest selling songs from May 2005 starts with Mario

Remembering the nation's biggest songs. 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Number 9.

0: we're back in May 2005 with Mario, Let Me Love You at 10, Razorlight and Somewhere Else at 9. Until this point, that was their biggest song, until America came out the year later, and then that became their biggest seller ever in this country. One above at 8, it was Elvis versus JXL, A Little Less Conversation, a fairly obscure Elvis song from 1968, but when it got the remix treatment and was re-released as a single, it ended up going to number one in the UK, giving him 18 number one hits here in the country, the most of any artist. And I've got a nice shiny silver commemorative disc of that from the record company for the work we did on it. So that's very nice, sitting in our studio while we talk. Anyway, not that you can see it. 10-9-8 sorted. Coming up at number 7, a nice little slice of R&B is on the way. Yeah, Sunday afternoon, hour 3, the Nation Network Chart Show.
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12: Alex Duffy at breakfast.
13: I am back on Monday after my week off. And yes, I will have a question just after six. You're never going to get it. I will have a note of a song for you to work out. That's my Duff note. And the Golden Hour back with me as well. I might even have a giant Toblerone for you. You never know. See you Monday from six.
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Yeah, we're back in May 2005 with Ciara and Missy Elliott and One Two Step. Now, Missy rapped on this, and then a year later, Ciara would return the favour and contribute a rap on Missy Elliott's Lose Control, which would earn Missy her first ever Grammy win. There you go. One Above at Six, the fourth studio album from Will Smith was called Lost and Found. Switch was the highest charting single from that album. Right, One Above at Number Five. Such a very good song. I need to try and put on a husky, gravelly voice for this one. Body Rockers were an English-Australian electronic music duo consisting of Dylan Burns and Kaz James. This single debuted and peaked at number three on the UK singles chart. I Like the Way.

0: 21 years ago, back in May 2005, Body Rockers, I Like the Way were at 5, and Gorillaz and Feel Good Inc. was the fourth biggest selling song. A very cool top three coming up. Well, two very cool songs sandwiched by, I would say, one of the catchiest, best sing-along songs almost of all time. And it'll make you smile, because it was done for comic relief. On the way.
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11: Alex Duffy at breakfast.
12: I am back on Monday after my week off. And yes, I will have a question just after six. You're never going to get it. I will have a note of a song for you to work out. That's my Duff note. And the Golden Hour back with me as well. I might even have a giant Toblerone for you. You never know. See you Monday from six.
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0: such a great song to sing along to. Second biggest selling song 21 years ago, back in May 2005. Tony Christie featuring Peter Kay. Is This the Way to Amarillo? Now, Peter Kay started using it as a kind of unofficial theme song in the late 90s at the start of some of his live gigs, and the crowd loved it. He also used it in his TV comedy series Phoenix Nights, leading to a bit of resurgence in Tony's popularity. The decision was made to re-release it in 2005 to raise money for the Comic Relief Charity, with a very silly video that went along with it. I'm sure you remember. It went on to become the UK's best-selling song of 2005. So, 10 to 2 is sorted. Which very cool song and a sort of reworking stroke cover version ended up at number one?
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0: You should let me love you. Let Me Love You. Mario was at 10.
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0: Became his 18th UK number one with a little remix help from JXL. The most number ones of any artist.
1: 7.
0: Ciara featuring Missy Elliott. 1.

0: 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What a song. Body Rockers.
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0: It was Snoop Dogg and Charlie Wilson and Justin Timberlake and Signs.
1: 2.
0: Is This the Way to Amarillo? Tony Christie and Peter Kane.
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0: Now, I want you to know that the biggest selling song back in May 2005 had nothing to do with Alvin and the Chipmunks, even though it might sound that way when it starts. It's a reworking of a 1964 Bobby Hinton song called Mr. Lonely, and the sample was sped up, so it does sound a lot like the Chipmunks.

0: As the biggest selling song, Akon and Lonely, track getting all the airplay was The Coral and In the Morning. And the number one album, The Greatest Hits of Faithless, called Forever Faithless, and from it, Insomnia. There's a look back to May 2005.
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0: 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The show that we call Beat Surrender. 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

Duran and New Moon on Monday, and Wonderland from Big Country. I'm C Power, and we play you every Sunday evening from 7 some of the best songs from the best period ever. And if you've got a song you'd like to hear on a future edition of Be Surrender, just hop on the WhatsApp. 07740938500 is the WhatsApp number, and then we put them all on post-it notes, and they go into a Tupperware box, and then they generally climb their way to the top like this has done. From the Undertones, Jimmy Jimmy on Nation.

0: 18 minutes past 7, Sunday night's meme beats Surrender. And if it's the first time you've tuned in, hope you're enjoying the offering so far. Big Audio Dynamite, brilliant. E equals MC squared. Before that, Jimmy from the Undertones. And we've got a Facebook page as well, if you'd like to check it out. It's Beat Surrender. Have a look for it on Facebook. Like and follow us there. And that's where we get together on a Sunday night, give you an idea of some of the songs we're going to play. And then we have a little chat about some of the brilliant songs that turn up weekly on Beat Surrender. Talking of which, on the way next, Altered Images and also a classic from Bad Manners on Beat Surrender on Nation.
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12: 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Are you?

Altered Images, Don't Talk to Me About Love. It's Nation Radio. Neil in Glasgow says, Steve, I'm a first-time listener and loving the show. I'm planning to listen to the previous shows available on the app over the coming days. Great to hear Uta BR by Kaja Gugu last week. I'm a huge 80s fan. Fave bands were Japan and Duran in the first half. Thompson Twins and Dead or Alive in the mid-80s. And then a huge Pet Shop Boys fan from after then. Any chance of playing Brand New Lover by Dead or Alive one Sunday? You got it. Neil in Glasgow, welcome to the gang.

0: Airport from the Motors on Nation Radio's Beat Surrender every Sunday evening. We play you songs that just haven't been heard in a long time, and they deserve it because they still sound great. It's Steve Power until 9. Three from 1980 after 8 o'clock tonight. Next, though, it's a double dose of Lydon with Pill and the Pistols on Nation.
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Bit of a lightning overload for you with Public Image Limited. This is not a love song. The Pistols before that. Anarchy in the UK. John Lydon and Public Image out on tour at the moment. They were in Hamburg last night and they're in Berlin tomorrow night before they move on to Poland on Monday. Who says punk was dead? Never. It's Nation Radio's Beat Surrender. Good evening. This is Steve Power. Thank you for choosing us. Let's go from the Sublime with the Pistols and Lydon. Not the Ridiculous by any means. Do you remember this? This is Marilyn calling your name on Nation.

0: It's a mystery from Toya. Before that, calling your name from Marilyn. If you do miss any of the show on a Sunday night, or you just want to listen to it during the week, or indeed a few of the previous weeks as well, just go to the Nation Player app or nationplayer.com. Go to the Listen Again section and you can hear it there. Anytime you fancy a midweek binge, it's Beat Surrender playing you those brilliant songs from just a brilliant period of music. And to prove that, we're heading back for three Beat Surrender favourites on the way next. Oh, and the year they're coming from, 1980 on Nation. Nation
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0: 8 o'clock Sunday evening. Thank you for choosing us. It is Beat Surrender on Nation Radio. Playing you now three from 1980. The Piranhas, Martha and the Muffins, and first the specials on Nation.

with the late, great, boring Bob Grover, Piranhas and Tom Hark, Echo Beach, Martha and the Muffins, and the Specials and Rat Race on Nation Radio's Beat Surrender. It's 9 minutes past eight. Thank you for making us the soundtrack to your Sunday night. Chilled Nation along at nine with Mark Franklin playing you some more chilled offerings. But before that, how about this in terms of chilled? OMD from Architecture and Morality, Maid of Orleans on Beat Surrender on Nation.

Smith's How Soon Is Now. And before that, Maid of Orleans from OMD. They have some great festivals in the States. There's Darker Waves on Saturday, November the 14th at Huntington Beach in California. I can think of worse places to go and see a lineup that includes Morrissey, just played him, plus the Smashing Pumpkins and Simple Minds and Adamant, Psychedelic Furs, Soft Cell, The Damned, Gary Newman, The Buzzcocks. I could go on. It's a huge, huge lineup. It's not the price of the festival tickets, it's just

0: the airfare to California that probably puts a scupper on that. But what a great lineup for that. Darker Waves, November the 14th. Maybe time to save up. So Nation Radio's Beat Surrender, Thompson Twins and UB40 next.
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Talking of songs you've not heard in a while, Pete Wiley, The Mighty Wah. This has come back on Nation.

0: Dance All Day is Wang Chung. Still sounds great today. Before that, Come Back from Pete Wiley and the Mighty Wah, playing on Beat Surrender on Nation Radio. Got a favourite for a future week? Let us know the story that goes with it and the memories that it brings back. Just drop me a WhatsApp anytime you fancy during the week. I'll pick it up. 07740938500. 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On the way next, Madness, Early Madness, and Gary Newman on Beat Surrender.
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Gary Newman, Music for Chameleons, The Prince from Madness playing on Beat Surrender. We're close to our Slowy of the Night, the kind of song that they used to stick on just before the lights came up at the club. We're going to play you a one-hit wonder from Animal Nightlife tonight. But before that, brilliant song from Micro Disney, should have done so much better, on the way after the teardrop explodes.

Micro Disney, Town to Town, what a tune, and you're hearing it on Beat Surrender on Nation. It's time to play you the chilled tune of the night, getting you ready for Chilled Nation on the way with Mark Franklin after nine. Who remembers this from Animal Nightlife? This is Mr. Solitaire on Nation.

0: And that concludes another Beat Surrender. Thank you for listening this evening. Mr. Solitaire, Animal Nightlife on Nation. We're back next Sunday from 7. Think of a tune during the week you'd like to hear. You know the deal. Straight on the WhatsApp, please. 07740938500. Next, though, it's Mark Franklin with Chilled Nation on Nation. Have a good week.
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21: Hello, good evening. I'm Mark Franklin. Welcome to a refreshed sound for Sunday nights. It's still chilled, but not just the 80s. We're throwing in the 90s as well. We start this weekend with Aha.

Playing that for Roz, who wanted to hear that on Chilled Nation. This is Nation Radio with Alita Adams and Get Here. Up next, what a tune this is. Everybody's Gotta Learn Sometimes, from the Corgis.

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You are listening to Chilled Nation. We now play the very best chilled songs from the 80s and the 90s. I'm Mark Franklin. That was

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This was the one and only hit for Phyllis Nelson in 1985, but it was a huge hit, number one for quite a few weeks. You are listening to Chilled Nation here on Nation Radio. Thank you so much for joining me tonight. I'm Mark Franklin, playing you the best chilled songs of the 80s, and now the 90s are included too. Really hope you're enjoying the songs that I've chosen to play so far. I've still got so many great ones lined up and ready to play before 11. George Michael's up next, and this is Praying for Time.

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Kenny Rogers and Sheena Easton on Chilled Nation from Nation Radio. That is their version of the Bob Seger song We've Got Tonight. Up next, from Madonna's Erotica album, this is Rain.

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11: Hello, evening. This is Mark Franklin, and this is how we now roll on Sunday nights. Chilled Nation, playing the best chilled songs of the 80s and the 90s. Now, Phil Collins and Marilyn Martin.

This song was written by Lulu, Tina Turner, I Don't Want to Fight on Chilled Nation from Nation Radio. Evening, I'm Mark Franklin. So although we have slightly changed how we sound on Sunday nights to now include great chilled songs from the 90s as well as the 80s, it does not mean I will not be presenting you with a surprise song. I have one lined up and ready to go, as I do every week at around 10:30, but it would be very, very silly not to take advantage of the fact that we now play 90s here. So a 90s surprise song on the way a little later.

Sales of Michael Jackson's classic albums are flying once again thanks to the biopic Michael. From 1995, the Christmas number one, in fact in 1995, there's Earth Song on Chilled Nation from Nation Radio. Hello, good evening, I'm Mark Franklin. Up next, Bonnie Tyler, who we send our love and best wishes to for a speedy recovery in Portugal. This is the wonderful Total Eclipse of the Heart.

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11: 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Are you?

Welcome to our refreshed sound for this time on a Sunday night here at Nation Radio. It's Chilled Nation now with added 90s. I'm Mark Franklin and it's time for this weekend's surprise song. It's where I play you a tune you may not have heard for ages, you may have forgotten about it completely or never heard it at all. And as we now play 90s on Chilled Nation, I thought I'd take full advantage tonight. If you're a fan of the TV show Dawson's Creek that starred the late James Vanderbeek, Katie Holmes, Michelle Williams and Joshua Jackson, you will know this song. It was used as the theme tune. It's called I Don't Wanna Wait and it's by Paula Cole. So open up.

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I'm Mark Franklin. I will be back here next Sunday night from 9. Just played you Kate Bush and This Woman's Work. And we end tonight's show with a 90s tune. Ronan Keating from Notting Hill, When You Say Nothing At All.

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A whole hour of hits from the 80s, only here at Nation. 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

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But can you guess the year? It's a great listen. 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

0: 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Have a great night at Hull's Freedom Quarter. Cherries, Monroe's, Zinnia and Unit 49. 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